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2: 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We rocking from the AM 6 to 9. I know that I feel very fine. 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
3: 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I don't listen. Well, I do listen, really, but I'd be playing anything that I want, really, but mostly like video game stuff and electronic and hip hop and whatever else, but mostly video game soundtracks because it's fun. But I'm going to make this quick so that I can gift you guys some more music. And you just listen to a few little funky tracks. Listen to Snake Eater, Heaven, Chemical Plant Zone from Sonic the Hedgehog 2, but specifically a remix from my co-host, Bryce, who at the moment is not here. And Training Room from Ape Escape 3, I believe. The boss theme from Plock. Amaterasu's theme from Marvel vs. Capcom 3. Hopes and Dreams from Undertale. Friday Night from Yakuza 0. And Elena's Stage from Street Fighter 3, Third Strike. And now I'm going to get into some funky little music. And I think I'm going to start with a little song from Sonic Rush, I think. Yes, I believe that's what I'm gonna start with. But I'm gonna get right into it, and you know what they say: keep it locked.

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1: On light, on light. 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
2: 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I'm your host, DJ Potion Brewer. On my little special set, I like to call straight from the console. And I'm going to make this quick. Just a little quick one. We're going to get back into the music because I'm having a little bit of fun here. And I have something I'm really excited to play next. But at the moment, I'm talking to you. And I'm going to tell you, if you weren't here, that's okay. I got some banger tracks coming up for the next hour. But what I did just play, I played Back-to-Back from Sonic Rush, Move Me from Ridge Racer Type 4, Touch and Go from Tekken 4, DA Garden from Sonic CD, Can You Feel the Sunshine from Sonic R, and then I got a little funky. I played Neon Guts by Lil Uzi Vert and I Don't Like by Chief Keef. And next, I think I'm going to have a little something-something from Lil Wayne. Just kind of bring it back to the OG days. I'm really thinking of stuff from, like, Madden 12, especially, around that 2010s to 2013 era of music, even 2014. But I'm excited to get back into this. I'm going to make this quick, and we're going to get right back into the music. So you know what they say. Keep it locked.

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1: Woohoo! 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We did it!
4: 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I'm your host, DJ Potion Brewer, here with my little special scent I like to call Straight from the Console. Now, usually I play a lot of video game music, a lot of electronic stuff, but every so often I love to go into some hip-hop and go into just a mix of really anything, and it's kind of what I went into there. Started off with 6 Foot 7 Foot by Lil Wayne. Throw Some D's on it by Rich Boy. The Crossroads by Bone Thugs and Harmony. Baby I'm Bleeding by JPEG Mafia. Ain't It Funny by Danny Brown. Walkin' by Denzel Curry. And then went into the Samurai Champloo opening by Nujabes. And Gentle Wind from an Atlas game that I can't exactly remember the name of at the moment. But I'm gonna end it off with just like a little mix of video game music from throughout the years and probably just some of my favorites, and then I will be back next Thursday. But you know what they say, keep it locked.

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1: I don't think you like it.
0: Well, why not? I like this new generation of music. This is basic thugonomics. Word life. I'm untouchable, but I'm forcing you to feel me. God, it's all toilet sounds.
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2: 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We're going to get this started with some Biba Doobie, Olivia Rodrigo, as well as Suki Waterhouse.

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This is the General Rotation, and you just heard Biba Doobie, Olivia Rodrigo, and Suki Waterhouse. Coming up next, we're going to switch it up a bit, and we're going to start off with Carly Girl, followed up by Slater, as well as Chapel Roan.

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3: 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Hope you're having a wonderful night so far. One of my new favorite artists, Adela, just released her debut album, Prima. We're going to start by playing Superscar off that album, followed by Memories by Biba Doobie, as well as East Side Girls by Muna.

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5: Hope you're still with me. 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Coming up next, I got some Arctic Monkeys, as well as Biba Doobie and Phoebe Bridgers.

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1: 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I'm your DJ, DJ Moon Dude, and the phase of the moon is currently waning gibbous.
0: Ooh.
1: And
0: Dude, yeah. DJ Egghead is also in the stew with you guys today. What is a gibbous?
1: It just means that the moon is like, I think it's getting bigger.
0: Wow.
1: Or it's getting
0: It's probably like Latin.
1: Oh, wait, waning gibbous. Actually, it's getting smaller.
0: Oh, okay.
1: Yeah.
0: But yeah, beautiful, beautiful haze of the moon. I saw it earlier.
1: Yeah, it's big and bright in the sky tonight.
0: It looks like it's like a D.
1: Yeah.
0: It's like straight up in half right now.
1: It's true.
0: It's kind of scary.
1: Yeah. It's a little freaky.
0: It's a little freaky. What did we just listen to?
1: We're listening to Mortified by Theo Bleek, and next up we have Moon Dude by Jessica Pratt.
0: All right. Thank you for listening.

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3: 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What you just heard was some tofu smell, gorillas, and Omar Apollo. Now, these next few songs I've chosen myself, and I think you're going to know the vibe as soon as I say the first song. 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

0: talking to me about. 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I always had confidence. I ain't never been nervous. 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I'm always on go mode. I just go. I don't know what fear is. When they talk about that, I'm him. I'm that.
1: Right? It's funny, right? Really? For some reason, y'all didn't really think we was gonna be here. See, for y'all, the sky's the limit. For us, the sky's just what we stand on. To reach the beyond.

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1: 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It is still DJ Samuel on KJHK 90.7 FM. Lawrence, what you just heard was MX Lonely Role Model as well as Moonchild. If you've enjoyed my music tonight, my name is Sammy Song, and if you haven't, yeah, I don't know what to tell you, but I'm going to wrap it up now with some Doja Cat and some SZA. Hope you've had a wonderful time tonight, ladies and gentlemen. Stay safe out there.

0: And if it's an illusion, I don't want to wake up. 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Who wants that? 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So that's what I think about control. And that's my story, and I'm sticking to it.
1: That was beautiful, Mommy. That was perfect.

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1: 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I hear you stretching and yawning. 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We rocking from the AM 6 to 9. I know that I feel very fine. 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

Good morning, this is Skippy, and you're listening to New Music Rotation on KJHK 90.7 FM Lawrence. And you just heard Opening Night, Riptides, Brooklyn Baby, and Loser. Coming up, we have Grams, Photogram, She Wants Revenge, and Crystal Castles. Keep it locked.

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Yeah. It's the last party. I want to get on this back light. I'm so stupid. This shit's crazy. Why the fuck am I dealing with this shit? I should have called her. She didn't do anything to deserve it.

0: Hey, Miles, your birthday's coming up. I want to make sure I get you the perfect gift. What did you want?
1: Ooh, could I get a KJHK shirt or a mug or a hat? That would be cool. That would be the best gift ever, Casey.
0: Well, that sounds great, but where can I find those?
1: You can find them on the second floor of the Kansas Union at the KU bookstore.
0: You also need clothes for school, right? Should I get some KJHK stuff for that too?
1: Well, duh, totally. I'll be the coolest kid in class.
0: Miles, how can I be as cool as you?
1: There's something even cooler. 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

0: Yo, yo, yo! 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
1: 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And I mean it this time.

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1: 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But we'll go fast. It round. Has hole in middle. This is the end.
4: 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You just heard Holding On, Higher, and Paranoia, and coming up next we have Neutral Milk Hotel, Hozier, and some Phoebe Bridgers to start your morning off mellow. I hope you have a great day, and keep it locked.

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We just heard Midnight Sun by Elvis Gerald, and I got some more excellent jazz tracks coming up for you all morning long. So stay tuned. Keep it locked.

kind of coming around, my girl, listening to them other stations. We tuned it to the one best in the nation. We keep going up, that's escalation. The sound alternative, that's the acclamation. Get your own, since 1975, we had too many clones. AB, you sound like you got a big ego. Everything for the community, though. From the farmer's ball to the battle of beats. We got stuff ranging from Odie Lee to Klaus Nami. And please, ask somebody. If y'all the voice, then we the body. And this one here, we stay dropped in. Pass it up like Stockton. Having y'all boxed in. We keeping it locked in. Come visit.

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8: 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We rocking from the AM 6 to 9. I know that I feel very fine. 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
1: 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Well, I guess.
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3: 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It's the top of the hour, and we got some more excellent jazz coming up for you until 9 o'clock. So until then, and long after that as well, remember, keep it locked.

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2: 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We're at the top of the hour again. We only got one more hour of jazz music. But after that, we got some beats, Breakfast for Beat Lovers, so stay tuned for that. And as always, remember to keep it locked.

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1: This is a song about a couple of adult people who have spent, quite a long time together, till one day one of them gets restless and decides to leave. Whether it's the man or woman who left is unimportant. It's a breakup. And it's a lovely marriage of words and music written by Stephen Sondheim.

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went out with this boy once, yeah, and I met all his family, went to some, like, family barbecue, and in the end, oh, no, you're not my girl. You know, we're just, like, hanging out, aren't we?

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1: 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I hear you stretching and yawning. You listen to Jazz in the Morning. We rocking from the AM 6 to 9. I know that I feel very fine. 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
1: 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I'm DJ Paranormal, and welcome back to Breakfast for Beat Lovers. You just heard Old Flings by Slater, some Jane Remover, Frost Children, Sophie, and ended on some Magdalena Bay. Most of these songs are pretty loud and experimental. Personally, I find that loud music like that helps me just focus, because I feel like I'm not focusing as much to the music as it's, if it's just super loud. So maybe that's the case for you, maybe not, I don't know. I think for some people maybe it's like too loud at some points. I don't relate to that though. A lot of experimental electronic, but if it is too loud for you, I have good news, because up next is a little bit more, like, chill, I guess. Today I tried to go with some, like, a combination of playing a lot of, like, loud experimental songs, and then the next time having some more, like, calm, chill, like, R&B style songs, I guess. Or just, like, not as loud and like in your face style songs. So up next we have After the Storm, a little bit more Magdalena Bay, On Melancholy Hill by Gorillaz, Slushy by FKA Twigs, and Night Swimming by Arlo Parks. Again, these are just all still following the idea of like being beat focused and having some electronic elements, but they're also, I don't know, just like a lot more calm than like a Slater or Jane Remover. And I think there's a place for both of them, and that is on this set. So, yeah, very exciting stuff there. So, I guess that's kind of all I have for now. I'm DJ Paranormal, and this is Breakfast for Beat Lovers. Keep it locked.
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0: 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And welcome back to Breakfast for Beat Lovers. I'm DJ Paranormal. You just heard some FKA Twigs with Love Crimes, Caroline Polachek with a remix of Door, Sophie, some Shy Girl, AG Cook, and then finishing out with Pony Girl with the track In Wartime. I like all of these songs and like artists so much. I feel like these ones in particular are ones that aren't too like loud, I guess, but they're still pretty like beat focused, and like they have those elements that make them unique without being too crazy, even though I love the crazy tracks too. Again, I feel like this kind of music, I don't know why, but I feel like it helps me like focus. Like if I'm writing an essay or I'm doing like anything for a class, I will put on like electronic music, and it just helps me focus so much better. So I feel like that's often when I listen to a lot of this, or like walking between classes and stuff. So but up next we have some more Pink Pantheress, the song Moonlight, Arlo Parks, a little bit of Beyonce, and then some more Pink Pantheress again, with the Notice I Cried remix song. So some exciting stuff there. Again, just kind of keeping with the theme of being like obviously a lot of beat focus, because this is Breakfast for Beat Lovers, of course, good morning. But also being like very, I feel like each track is very unique, but also if you listen to them all together, they might blend together. I don't know. But I feel like all of these songs have so many elements that like make them so unique in that way. Like a Sophie song is gonna sound like, it sounds like something you couldn't get from any other artist or producer, and same thing with like an FKA Twigs song. Like they're so, I don't know, there's something so special about this style of music to me. So but anyways, I'm DJ Paranormal, keep it locked.
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2: 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You're gonna get your wife. 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

talk about it, but also here for you if you don't want to talk about it. We can just chat about anything. And it's like, but yeah, I hope you like the album. And yeah, sending you lots of love and thinking of you.

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3: 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I hear you stretching and yawning. 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We rocking from the AM 6 to 9. I know that I feel very fine. Wouldn't you? 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

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We just heard Role Model, and now we have some Jeff Buckley, Olivia Rodrigo, and Tyler, the Creator. Keep it locked.

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1: Come on, chaps. Fight for Harvard's glorious name. 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And do fight fiercely. 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
3: 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We just heard Jeff Buckley, Charlie XCX, and Janet Jackson. Next up, we have some Tessa Rae, Beat a Bo B, and Childish Gambino. Keep it locked.

Runtime 17, egging houses, girls from Pasadena. Wasn't finished, I was forming up a teamer. I didn't have much, but for certain I had a dreamer. The covers out of Satina, child of a tie to cedar. I f*** the flow up, but I bring it back like the hell I was receding. The covers out of

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Hey, it's A. Reed, and you are listening to KJHK 90.7 FM Lawrence, and I'm coming to you live. I hope you're having a swell day. We just heard Bren, Johnny Cash, and Bob Dylan. And now we have some Buck Meek, Phoebe Bridgers, and Solfrin Stevens. Enjoy!

0: The invaders. Alien beings from a dying planet. Their destination, the Earth. Their purpose, to make it their world. Now, the invaders are here. They have taken human form. Somehow, he must convince a disbelieving world that the nightmare has already begun.
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Hey, it's A. Reed, and you're listening to KJHK 90.7 FM Lawrence, and I'm coming to you live. We just heard Sofran Stevens, Dolly Parton, Faye Webster, and Lizzie McAlpine. That Lizzie McAlpine song is one of my all-time favorites. Now we have The Beatles, Role Model, and Adrian Lenker. Stay locked.

Welcome.

0: I'm Nicholas Goss, producer and guitarist for Mammoth Life. I'd like to thank KJHK for letting our group record their latest Top of the Hour jingle. I'd also like to thank them for promoting diversity in its regular radio programming. Keep it locked to 90.7 KJHK, Lawrence.
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1: According to all known laws of aviation, there is no way that a bee should be able to fly. Its wings are too small to get its fat little body off the ground. The bee, of course, flies anyway, because bees don't care what humans think is impossible.
2: Check out KU's first and only beekeeping club. 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Also, they have bee merch. 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I promise they don't sting.

0: What is trumpet?
1: It's a musical instrument. It's a brass instrument.
0: You got a dang trumpet in this place? I can play it. I'm a real bugle boy.
1: There's a few of them up on the wall right there.
0: I want to get my lips on that trumpet. I'm a doctor of trumpet, so I know. Can't get this dang mouthpiece in. Yeah.
1: You don't have to put it in quite that far. Put your lips right on the front of it. Blow a little harder. Take a deep breath. Blow as hard as you can. That's it. That's going to work.
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really the fundamental ultimate mystery. The only thing you need to know to understand the deepest metaphysical secrets is this. That for every outside there is an inside, and for every inside there is an outside. 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

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What is esoteric, what is profound, and what is deep is what we will call the implicit. What is obvious and on the open is what we will call the explicit.

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1: Hello. Abby Normal, looking for male, female drummer.
2: Huh?
1: My name's Tim, but they call me Tim Dong.
2: You got a request?
1: I was originally from Buffalo. I lived in Seattle for a while.
2: Uh-huh.
1: I was in a grind metal band.
2: Uh-huh.
1: Called Ripping Hammer.
2: Yeah.
1: It was pretty cool. We were doing that for a while. Then I was in this, like, weird, like, techno band. They play anything, dude.
2: Okay.
1: Fast tempos with odd time signatures.
2: Uh-huh.
1: Mellow, like, mellow funk.
2: Okay.
1: Have you ever heard of a band called Napalm Death?
2: Yeah.
1: They're awesome.
2: You want to hear some Napalm Death?
1: Well, I love moshing. It's such a good thing to do. It's really weird. I mean, moshing on, like, 12 hits of acid.
2: Uh-huh.
1: People are melting.
2: Okay. Thanks for calling. KJHK Lawrence. We're there when you need us.

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0: When you're feeling angry or sad, or maybe when something makes you feel afraid, do you ever make up a dance and stomp your feet or punch an old pillow? Or do you have a loud song that you can sing when you're angry? Here's some loud music which just sounds like it's saying, I'm angry. I'm very, very angry.
1: H-A-H-K Lawrence.

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1: Welcome back. A new year, a new team, and college football is back. I am your host, Dylan Couch, alongside with my co-hosts.
2: Yeah, Ben Hook in the studio.
3: And Caleb Moore also in the studio.
1: Yes, it has been over a year since KU football played in the booth, and it's a new booth,
4: address various remodeled, needs
1: still being
4: and
1: touched
4: empower
1: up,
4: our
1: I would
4: community
1: say,
4: through education and advocacy.
1: Construction still being
4: they
1: underheld,
4: have 12 different
1: and
4: programs, each with a different
1: yeah,
4: focus,
1: we are going to start
4: such as
1: the year
4: ability,
1: against,
4: advocacy, sustainability, working with children,
1: Long Island University.
4: Whatever you are
1: they
4: interested in, they have volunteer
1: North
4: opportunities
1: Dakota,
4: for
1: losing
4: you.
1: That game
4: you can get more involved
1: half,
4: and find opportunities at volunteer.ku.edu or their CCO
1: lot of new people. I'm saying our passing leader.

offense isn't as fun or flashy as it is. It's not up to its fullest potential, potentially. That's a weird analogy to make, but the offense as it is, it is.

And so it was sort of a questionable decision for most whenever they decided to bring back DK McDonald, defensive coordinator, who a lot of people kind of wanted out of town after seeing kind of how things resulted last year, especially in late game situations.

0: last year. 27 of 28 on extra point. That's pretty much a surefire shot at the end of drive. So that's very good to see from your new kicker. You also have Dane Effry, but I think Martin is getting the start over him. So
1: Eford is going to be the
0: Thank you.
1: Kickoff specialist.

0: group. I think very clear. 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Maybe this is just me personally, but I have a strong, strong inclination that Will Hammond is not the guy.
1: Frog alert? Are we on frog alert?

0: definitely not in terms of production.
1: But so, you know, I think anything can happen. I just think there's too much talent on both of those lines for Texas Tech. They've got a good run game. Will Hammond, he just needs to manage.

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0: talk about that. But listen, if I'm LSU, I'm just saying, yeah, you know what? We don't need these players. These players are just going to be such a pain that we're just going to have to pass up on that. And I think they'll take it. If they're allowed, I think that they'll have the players on their roster. I think it's going to come at a pretty steep penalty. I mean, we already have people suing Lane Kiffin and the whole program. So I feel like we covered it pretty well here, but it's a little odd.
1: Why is LSU trying to bring in an NFL tight end as well? They've got Tredez Green. Tredez Green is 6'7" and built like a Ford Super Duty. I mean, you don't need more depth in that tight end room already. I tell you who could use that NFL tight end is KU. 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